907, you keyed up? 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

Dispatch 250, 16 for a assistance request. It's going to be at the Sturtevant Village Hall for a Cesar Lopez party who was told his court date was the 27th at 7 p.m. and he is currently at the Village Hall lost. 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

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Copy.

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That's 2-9-6. 906, the party came back as Nancy Betancourt Estrada, out of Wisconsin Street in Bloomington, with a date of birth of 10/17/1987. She is valid and clear. 5-4. 5-4, would you attach her?

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1: 1-2.
0: Edward Zebra 25994, EZ 25994, southbound 336 over 0, shoulder.
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0: It's going to be Adam Charles Zebra 7540 AZZ 7540 out of Wisconsin. And we'll be northbound 331.4 on the wall.
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Clear table 38. I'm going to be light out at Shoops Park parking lot with Adam William. Adam, 1730. Occupied one, no cover.

me an issue since I had a certain kid hurt, and, you know, was 14. Seems like this is a civil between the civil rules. Complainant is now going to be in apartment 6 with a neighbor, so they are separate in

0: dispatcher 43, there's a tire right in the middle of the interstate southbound 332.6. Can we help to get out of there?
1: I have you, is it in a traffic lane or on the wall?
0: No, it's right in the middle in between lanes 2 and 3.
2: Four dispatch. I'll go south from Cage, but I'll try to grab it.

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1: 57.
0: Gonna be at 111 South Vincennes Circle in North Bay for a car parked in front of the house in the 17 field of console because someone is parked out there in a white SUV. It's occupied by one person in the driver's seat. It's been out there for about 4 hours. Unknown if the vehicle is riding the 17 is does not want to be seen. Copy. Dispatch to 2219. Are you still working on that traffic stop?
1: Yeah, I was just going to invite. Just put it this side right now. I'll go there.
0: Copy. 57. I'll give you 10-8.

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0: Adam, Zebra, Mary, 2682, AZM, 2682, northbound, 330 over 8, wall, shoulder.
1: I copy.

0: Pleasure, go ahead.
1: 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There's several vehicles parked out near their house.
0: 27, it should be a white SUV occupied by one. I'll give the 17 a call to get one fellow.

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0: 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I'm in front of 8720 McHenry.
1: Copy.

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0: 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That plate comes back on a white Volkswagen Atlas. It is current and clear to a Michael Patrick Regner party out of Fieldstone Court in Caledonia.
1: There's no one in the vehicle, but I am going to give the...

0: 7-9. Can you 10-9, you're ready 10-1? That's a 7-9, I'm not able to copy.
1: I got you, I'll call you.
0: Copy.

Dispatch 2, 5015 and 5016 for a 911 hang up. It's going to be at 2001 Renaissance Boulevard, the Incinerator. It's pinging at that location. The number called 911 twice, didn't speak either time. There was no answer on callback. The number was to a DeAndre Lester party who lives out in Cleveland.

This is Hemis.

Saturday. Today, we did run her through Wisconsin and Illinois. We were not able to get her back on file.

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701 9th Avenue in Union Grove for a 35-year-old male that a lawnmower ran over their leg. He is conscious and breathing. He's not under it anymore. He has a towel under the calf.

Okay, I need you, Zabby. That's just a firm on the party being revoked for OWI related. The party is revoked for OWI related.

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1: 610.
0: It's going to be on the 7900 block of East Wind Lake Road in front of 7918. Tire went into a sinkhole in the road. Worried about the hazard as the 17 says about 2 feet wide and 6 feet deep.
1: Adam Zero Sam, 4648.
0: Copy.
1: 7-9.

0: Dispatch to 5015 and 16 for an update. The 17 for the 911 hang-up call back into dispatch due to us calling him a few times. Said it was a pocket dial. There's no issues, and they do not need. Do you still want to make the scene? I'm going to put you 10. We're about to talk to the radar. Copy. Multiple squad, 7-9, 10-9. Roll call. 7-9, you say deputy roll call.
1: Negative, I'm out with rescue on the other roll call.
0: I copy.
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0: David Mary, 17183 DM, 17183, southbound 336 over 0, Walt.
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0: other thing on the last call then, and prepared a copy of the deed. So you can run it. Real criminal history. I'm not under the same way. I'm not getting it back.
1: 88, I copy. Go ahead with the name whenever you're ready.
0: So she's originally out of Illinois, and she said she got her probation changed in Wisconsin. Her last name is King Union Zebra, Nora Edward Tom Sam. First name is Young Union Lincoln Ida Young Adam, no middle, and no white, 32381.
1: I copy. That's 261.

0: Is that 261? Multiple squad, 5-7-10-9.
1: Try to stop one of them, black and red Honda, Duran and Owen. I stop it, I'm not going to do them.
0: 5-7-9, copy. Copy, do you want
1: that? Negative, I'm not pursuing. I'm just advising. Hope they don't crash.
0: Copy.
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2: I don't know if you copied my 23, but it's in front of 7918 East One Lake. Highway is going to have to come out here and mark this or something. It's pretty deep.
0: 610, copy. FM 61, we're just wondering what your status is on that call. We have a civil in the back for the town of Burlington that looks like it's just one half at this point, but they are neighbors, so I was just inquiring what your status was.
3: I see you, this is a fraud report.
0: Copy.

199, copy. Dispatch to 2819 and 524A shots fired call. Street in Raymond. The 17th calling from 1957 Crest 1, stating they heard about 30 go off in the past 25 minutes. They're still active. Say White House with a big red barn. 17 is a caller that was struck about half or 1.5 weeks ago when these apparently same parties were shooting. The 17 would like to be seen. Seven, nine.

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1: All right, copy. Did you want 5-2 to head that way as well?
0: For now, until we advise further.
1: Copy.

Copy. Dispatch 254. Dispatch 385, that's you in. So it's going to be Street 2895 Center Street, town of Burlington, Ferry, 42-year-old female that's in and out of consciousness, breathing normal. She got dizzy and lightheaded and then passed out.

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Is the operator the same as the RO, the policeman party? Copy.

0: friend. Try to time two lines on the drive, and then I can put me in the bottom of the vehicle. Jack just wants to come right out of there.
1: Copy.
2: Party, put that address.
1: 4-5.

0: 6-1.
1: I'm clear from here. 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
0: Dispatch to 6-3. Do you need a third on that, Civil? Copy, 6-1, you copy?
1: Sorry, 10-9.
0: 6-1, if you don't mind, just float into the area of 6-3's call, 8213 Wheatland Road, just in case they need an additional.
1: 2-4, it's train.
0: Copy.

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1: Copy.

0: scene, go ahead. 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
1: 15, he has no prior OWIs and negative on open cases as well.

0: Chris, that's 2610.
1: 610.
0: 610, I was able to get a hold of somebody who is going to come out there for that incident in the rope. Description of it, pretty accurate, 2 feet wide, 6 feet deep.
1: Yeah, affirmative.
0: Copy, they should be 76 right then.

0: 15.
1: Copy, dispatch to 5-2. Can you meet 15 at Aurora, Mount Pleasant?

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I copy, 5-2, do you copy?

0: Couple squad. Was that 5015?
1: Correct, 50.
0: Go ahead.
1: For me, keep right.
0: Copy other squad.
1: 6-3.
0: Go ahead.
1: Can I give you a case number? Can you tell me what the summary or the control was, please?
0: Yeah, go ahead.
1: 22-428-30.
0: Goodbye.

0: 3, can you go to 2 so I can give you all this info? It's lengthy. It started out with both of them having a dispute over the fence line and grass being blown on the other party's side of the fence. They were given warnings to be civil, and they were advised to discontinue. Citations, arrests, and formal charges could follow. Break. Can I have a second?
1: I got a template for you
0: when
1: you're ready. Go ahead. It's going to be Edward 9768, David Edward 9768.
0: Stand by, please. And another disposing that he spent an hour with the complainant and his neighbor, and they were advised to stay on their properties. There was a property line dispute at this time, and the two that were on the property line. One second, I'm trying to make sense of all of this.
1: All right, yeah, no problem at all. It just seems like more disputes over property.
0: Copy. And then I'm... Stand by a second.

0: if you're over here, can you go back to one?
1: Sure, I'll go back now.
0: He's back on one.
1: Charging.

0: 7-Eleven to rescue us.
1: Good.
0: At the Fields of Waterford, there's a code in the form for you for a 94-year-old female that's vomiting, lightheaded, dizzy.
1: Really can advise
0: Happy.

0: 7-Eleven an animal injured?
1: What?
0: Northwest Highway and Caldwell Road for a vehicle that struck a deer and then it left. The caller is going to be a passerby. And 11, correction, the caller will actually be standing by in a blue Chevy Silverado.

dispatch to 6-1 for a rescue run. Enemy at 3011 at Knollcrest Drive for a 79-year-old male that fell in the bathroom, possibly injured his back and has hand pain. Patient is conscious and alert.

7261 for an update on the rescue run. The 17 of the patient are stating you can use the front door, seeing no lights or sirens.

0: Multiple squads. 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I copy. Other than there?
1: Thank you for dispatch.
0: Okay, go ahead.
1: Do you want me to tell you from this? I think that's just going to do a quick summary on it. If you can restack my citation, please, I'm going to write on that. And while I'm doing that, I'll run up and grab that deceased animal.
0: All right, copy.

0: The roadkill was pretty slush. I'm not going to be able to remove it. I'll be writing on that citation.
1: Copy. 6-3, I copy.

0: Christoph.
1: Did you say get me Conrad's squad car? 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
0: Copy.
1: I'll be
0: there. Christoph, I copy.

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0: 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You put me on deputy status call.

0: Dispatch 2519. 1519, are you available to take the call in the stack? It's just a 21 looking for advice, referencing this individual leaving items in someone else's barn for the last month, or are you 42 in? Copy, I'll switch you to 9, push you on it.
1: 5012, I can take that in a couple minutes in my area.
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1: I mean, 26250326250003. Should write the cell if necessary.
0: 37, I copied, show you writing at that, on that call number. What was after that?
1: You're writing available, sir.
0: I copy.

What's that, 238 for a missing adult? It's referencing a group home, 517 Fox Meat Drive, Unit A, a resident has a 9 p.m. curfew, left at 8 p.m., last seen headed towards Pick and Save on foot, mistaking two rounds of medications, and also has a TV. It's going to be a Jason Foss party, 10-11-73, male white, 5'7", last seen wearing white tank, blue plaid shorts. Possibly have a hoodie on as well. And then white, blue, and red Reeboks. Specs 3-8. Actually, the Foss party was last seen walking away from the

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1: Go ahead.
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0: 2219.
1: Going to be out of the vehicle at our village office. I get to 223. He's 4 mile run. I'll get you later in a second.
0: Copy.

0: 活。
1: 2219, I copy. The village office address did not verify. I'll try to find a different one for you.
2: Yeah, these lovely radios are awesome. I'll get the address for you.
1: I copy, thank you.

0: 6-3, we had that call about 2 hours ago for that exact location. One of the deputies tried to remove it, but it was too squished in the road. Do you want me to start tracing your case for that?
1: If it was already made a case, just throw me back on that one. I'll give it a go.
0: Copy.
2: Dispatch, 211, East 4 Mile Road.
0: 219, I copy.

That's us to 2219. The 28 ending in Robert Paul did not come back to anything that's been registered after 2011. However, Robert Paul came back to a Honda truck with no color associated to it. Is that the vehicle you're out with? I copy. It is current and clear.

Tapi

0: Did you want an ATL set though?
1: About 3 hours.
0: I copy.

Dispatch 39 for Reckless Driver. Gonna be at Buena Park and West Main Street, northbound on Buena, Silver Sedan, loss of lane deviation, ran a stop sign. Does have a plate. Adam John Henry 1726.

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0: I copy.

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0: Copy.

0: deserve it. 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Can you copy?
1: Go ahead.
0: Sue Frank Mary, Paul King, 4 John, 9 6, Henry Boy, Charles 5, 2 7, 4 3.
1: Copy.

like say I have it coming back on a gray board edge. Does that look right? I copy. Are you able to see an RO on that at all? I show a Marilyn Gonzalez from Rosewood Drive in Genoa City. That works. Thank you. That checks out. Stay in this car. I copy.

0: 38.
1: I'm almost very outside of Camp Stock.
0: The missing party?
1: Abram.
0: I copy. I'm going to cancel.
1: Abram.

0: 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Did you need 39 to back up?
1: No, I'm going to get him right home.
0: Copy. 390, copy.

on the advice of shots heard in the city at the 1700 block of Grand Avenue. 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End of safety alert, KPFQ 77-2329.

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0: Can we 678 Fox Tree Court, Unit 6, 17 states that his apartment, that this apartment has people who are running around and jumping, been happening since 9 p.m., lives in apartment 2.

Channel 1 East Buzz, be advised of Shop Park in the city. 2 heard on Raven from the 2000 block of Franklin Street. No calls in at this time. This particular KBS 277, midnight 35.

But be advised for an update on the shop's call limit that you have to sell from Buck of Franklin. We do have a caller from Howe that heard two shots of the time at a big dealer, KBM 277, midnight

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1: Sam William Robert, 1929, AWR 1929.

dispatch 19 for an accident unknown. There's actually going to be a vehicle in the ditch. It's going to be on West 7 Mile and North Rainer. Vehicle in the ditch on the west side of the road. The Toyota Avalon is going to be under

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0: It's going to be at 14215 2 Mile Road, Dublin Heavy Industry, door 4, zone 14, called in by the alarm company.
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0: hier ich warte bei noch kommen. 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
1: I think a rescue squad had injury, bleeding from the eye, and I got 28.
0: Go ahead.

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1: Advise. I'm going to cover.
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1: Ah, I copy 2-8.

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0: All doors are secure. We'll be tonight.
1: Hey, puppy.

0: Is that 19? I don't have a 24-hour number for that tow that says they're not 24 hours and they're not answering. Is he good with next on list?
1: I'll confirm.

0: I'm sorry, 19, you're 10-1, can you repeat that?
1: Ground over, Northwest,

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Copy, please.

I copy, Green Eye.

0: But you sent him that another jurisdiction?
1: So, we'll get him a rep.
0: Multiple squads, 5019.
1: I think we got a rep here, right?
0: I copy any other squad trying to get.
1: That's long, and you better go to respond. Mario, just based on 8.

Cindy 10, can you provide someone for the third one? Three, nine, and 10 for info. The zone is door 4, zone 14. Call them by the alarm company. Heat holders have been attempted.

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What is the name?

0: 37 dispatch. I'm on it. You still have running available.
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0: at 1528 for next to PD on the interstate.
1: 28.
0: Going to be southbound 329 over 0, with PD near Gulf Road, between K and 20. 17 is something large in the road waiting to cop the front end of his car. No injuries.

0: The Sutton Sea Patrol. So just for clarification, are you still going to head over, or are you going to go 10-8 on this accident?
1: I'll head that way.
0: I copy, thanks.

0: Okay, go ahead.
1: I'm just turning around to a cell phone at 7 miles. I can take that 10-50. I'm closer than you.
0: Two-eight, you want advice?
2: 2-8, I'm northbound now, getting on from 20. Might get there around the same time.
0: I copy. Thank you, copy.

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0: 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Good. Both vehicles are here. There's no lights on in the residence right now.
1: I copy you're pulling up. Dispatch to the air, please.
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0: dispatch 906, 907, for a burglary.
1: 706. I'm off hold.
0: It's going to be precise orthodontics, 101 Industrial Drive, Zone 3, brake motion. 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Key holders have been attempted.

0: It's a little hard to copy. You said all doors are secure. I copy, are you coming?
1: You hold her coming.
0: I'll find out, stand by. We were able to make contact. Do you have a return?

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0: 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Yeah. 327. I didn't see any gear on the interstate, so it probably already made its way to the west front end.
1: I copy. State Patrol, do you copy?

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1: What, 28, can you repeat that?
0: Just 23, the vehicle's going to be on the shoulder at 326 over 8.
1: Copy, any other squad trying to get up?

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1: April, all you know is the same man.
0: Copy, thanks much.

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0: We need County Highway to come up there with a shovel or something.
1: Negative. State's going to dispatch it right now, and then we're going to move to the side.

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1: What's the box 5013?
0: 12019974241. Area 16.
1: I copy. Any other spots, Tina?
2: I just spoke with Steve, and yeah, they are requesting the DPW.
0: That's copy.
1: I copy your call.
0: Is it still alive?
2: Negative. This state dispatched it right now, but it's just in the middle of the lane.
1: Is that something? Do you have a specific mile marker in lane? I can give them.
2: We're going to be the southbound lane 4.
1: I copy.

Copy, thank you.

0: dispatch 5013, 5053 for a fire.
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0: Is that Michael's on the lake? 3101 Eagle Road. Fire at the dock area. Somebody said that wood that surrounds the fire bed is on fire. Too close to the other wood. We're still in the company, Marco.
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0: Are you 10-8 on this animal at large and you have an accident in your area?
1: Stand for 8, 10-8. 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

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Said that there was a male to put her hands on her and then disconnected.

0: of my thunder.
1: Class Turner, first is Rochelle, Robert Ocean, Charles Henry Edwards, Lincoln Lincoln Edwards, 10, 15, and 69.
2: Okay.

0: several guns. Wisconsin, Badger, please. It's Robert Union, Sam Henry 17, RUSH 17. You'll be on South Tallahassee.
1: I mean.

0: expectación a los adentros de Amazon. Two Hickory Drive for a 16-year-old male that has been refusing to go to school. It's verbally aggressive with the 17 and also pushes him around. It's going to be Caleb. Could you?
1: Never. I'll be okay. Usually it goes okay.

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1: Wait.
0: Sorry, there she is. No plane traffic. Looks like a silver Tesla. 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
1: Let me

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0: 11233 and 10359 in Round Degree Bay. I don't need my complaint number.
1: So you didn't need a complaint number?
0: No, I don't. I'll just get it from the laptop here. Thank you.
1: That's happy.

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1: 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Vomiting, has a really bad headache.
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1: I copy.

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0: Got a flag. Pilot carry. Northbound. 330/6. On the shoulder.
1: That's happy.

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1: Could be out of Illinois, Mary 6355-5241.
0: I copy. Just up at 28. You were covered. Where are you stopping?
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He's conscious and breathing.

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15. 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Is this at 2, 5012? 5016. 5016 caught TNT. I'm going to put you out here, it's clear.

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0: 16 on Channel 2. There's Katie Taylor, party that you attended a 21 with, called back stating that the dogs are not hers and she has no idea who they belong to.
1: 216.

10-4.

0: This is 43 working in a rescue run at 7711 Bateman Road at the Elder Care Cottages for an 88-year-old male that was unable to walk. He is conscious and breathing.
1: Seven eight. 486.

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1: There's going to be a garbage can in the roadway at 2890.
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0: 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Not for trying to
1: Give me
0: 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Boy David David 1512. Repeat at North English and 11 at 36.
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0: It's a beast.

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1: The gravel and gravel lanes, 4 and 3, southbound, level 2, begin notify County Highway.
0: That's heavy.

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1: I copy. Milwaukee was notified, and I just notified County Highway as well.
0: Copy.
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1: I copy.
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1: 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Boy Adam Zebra, 4359, 45 and 6.
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1: 28 out of Louisiana, 868, John.

This is the 3-0 for a applicant report. So it's a school day's mom at 500 Durant Avenue. Possibly happened on the 15th. The owner, Karen, is going to be on scene.

0: 5013 Double Entry. 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
1: Copy. Let's go.

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0: Illinois David Tom 59378 DT 59378. We're northbound 330 over 2. Sorry, 334 over 2. They're going through the wall.
1: Copy 334 over 2.

0: 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Adam Charles Paul, 300, 45
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0: You just want to read the note that added the end of the quotation. Lieutenant Norfolk.
1: Copy

Just a second, to wait. Today, we're going to incorporate trespassing at 3507 67 Drive. Happened about 30 minutes ago. Unknown direction for a burgundy Honda SUV with speaking pictures.

0: Okay, I can't copy you.
1: Air breath, good bye.
0: I copy.
1: 716.
0: Multiple squad 716.
1: Yeah. UI Long Beam, 095, area 42 and 14.
0: I copy 716. There's another squad in there.
1: 29 traffic.
0: 29.
1: Yeah. 10-4. I'll be route. Southbound 326, over 4.
0: 29, you were covered. I copy southbound 329, sorry, 326, over 4. What was your place? You were covered. What's your place?
1: Adam Paul Robert, 1258, APR, 1258.
0: I copy 716, were you in there?
1: I'll be in route.
0: I copy. Was there another squad in there?

I copy. I'll get you this call. Affirmative. We're taking a PI accident on Highway K. Is there a car versus horse? Are you going to be able to brake? Correction. It's going to be a car versus a horse stunt with injuries, cars inside the corral.

This is the squad heading to the PIX. And if you gave the address of 10906 West Highway K, it's pinging to the south curve of 118K. Cars in the corral, no horses injured. It's a gray Toyota Camry. Driver's out of it, was unconscious when the 17 got there. Lieutenant 17 is the nephew of the property owner. It says all the horses are contained at this time.

0: 9 traffic. Nina ended at the IC Charger on that 45 exit.
1: If you don't mind just heading that way, that'd be great. I'm just getting a screen, thank you.
0: Yes, ma'am. Where's 118 feet, right?

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0: 653, copy traffic. Jimmy dealer plate, Mike over Victor, 1203 MV, 1203, we're on 3060 and back.
1: Vehicle,
0: you're on. It's going to be a white Audi
1: Q5. Copy.
2: 6-9. Help me out with a solicitor at the trailer park.
1: I'm sorry, can you go with your 20 again?
2: I'm out with a solicitor at the trailer park.

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0: Last name, Nora Adam, young, Adam Roberts, Earth of the Bull, Adam Boyd, Lincoln, No Middle. Male unknown, date of birth is 3146.
1: Copy.
0: That's out of Illinois as well.
1: I copy. He's coming back valid and clear out of Illinois.

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I copy, stage report.

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Is it, how far into the field is it?

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1: 10-4, Eagle 11, that'll be in the driveway of 10906 West Highway 3.

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So 17, she's looking for a 21 in reference to about 18 cats being in the backyard of the North Jefferson address.

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I'll marry Paul 6106, AMT 6106, Maine at 1900. I copy.

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0: got him married like this. 7 3 3 4 8 0 7 3 3 4 See, I'll keep the throat in.
1: I'm sorry, Wheeland, and what?
0: Kramer Court.

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1: I copy.

0: at 7:16. I can stack your animal mistreatment unless you're done with it. There's a civil at 306 First Street. It's dinging to this location, more down by the river. It's an open line, and the caller here is threatening by saying, come here and do something. Somebody has possibly set a small fire to try to smoke out the 17th area. I can get you a cover.
1: C-139 dispatch, I'm in Michigan. Got 9 location? Just in case.
0: It's at 306 First Street in the village. 306 First.
1: Yeah,

0: 7:16, you said the church has a gathering of people?
1: Gathering of people across the

0: Why?
1: Robert, 326-1038-6403.
0: I copy. I did not copy your last transmission.
1: Everything 10-4, 7 fire is up.
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0: You don't have to put me back on the call, but I'm out here with Waterford.
1: Pick up.

209, are you able to break from your writing? We're getting a men's self-call at 334-124th Street. The 17 says the wife is out of control, off her meds, making threats and threatening the daughter.

0: start heading towards that way.
1: I was going to see if you're almost clear for your traffic and could head that way also, please.
0: Affirmative, I'm cleared. With a warning, I get to the traffic later.
2: 4-7, I'll pull it that way until 2-9 clears up.

I'm not really sure if you guys are going to pull over the tow truck or not, but it's a tow truck that has a stolen vehicle placket on the back of it going northbound on the interstate from the county line.

para su trabajo. It's going to be a stolen vehicle coming back to an Illinois plate of EH21301. It's on the back of a tow truck right now. It's a red tow truck, and it's towing an additional vehicle behind the tow truck as well, but it is coming back stolen northbound on 94 from County Line.

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0: Dear Jamar Roden, for you, a valid probationary issued in Cliff.
1: 10-4. Everything's 10-4. I need to really all
0: copy.

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to a Chevy-esque truck, maroon in color, to a Cheryl Houston party off of Racine Street. 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
0: 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They're coming.
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0: 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Now 7. Are you at the location?
1: I'm en route now.
0: 901-904.
1: Go ahead.
0: Are you at the location?
1: We'll be there in a minute.
0: Yeah, they're going in now. They're boss said to go.

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1: Go ahead.
0: Just advising there's a rescue run at Aurora Healthcare, 8184 Lane, for a female having a possible shock in the bay. I can have rescue advice.
1: Four, thank you.
0: I copy 901. Did you guys need the air out there?
1: No, we
0: I copy.

0: perfectly. So I just be advised, fire is going to be responding to 808 Cornerstone for a dumpster fire in the back of the building.
1: 10-4.
2: I'm no longer needed here. Did he head towards that dumpster fire?
0: Yeah, I'll put you on it.
2: Got it.
0: 10-4.
2: Dispatch 47, I copy.

0: in large.
1: Talk to it. Dispatch a 6-10. Yeah, found what looks like the most current number for the RO, Mitchell Garcia and an Emily Garcia. But there was no answer and no option for a voicemail.
0: All right, 16, what's your supply? FD.D, 16 off.

0: Stress success. Yeah, I checked all records. There's nothing for Burlington. Just SO and Town of Waterford. Town of Waterford is old. Info.
1: Seven, I copy your 10-8. Was there another unit in there?
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2: If Burlington's able to screen by that address, I'll check it.

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1: Roger.
0: Are you able to go swing by the registered owner's house for 610's call? It's going to be 501 Ryan Avenue in Rochester, 501 Ryan.
1: Roger.
0: I know something. You can 22. It's just going to be a Burlington mailing address. It's actually in Rochester.

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1: Good night.
0: Shield updated. We're out clear. You can put a timer on.
2: The owner and the you're going to head back to the gas station right now. 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

just as Sunny sent Squad's letter saying, if anybody's able to assist Caledonia, they have a suspicious / civil at the Shell station on East Frontage. It's going to be a wife and ex-husband having a civil issue over a 50-foot trailer that she's calling in is stolen. Caledonia's coming from a ways off.

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1: Area 17.
0: Okay.

0: For you. For two, you're off that. I put you 41. Are you going to just do training?
1: Abram.
0: I copy.
1: 4-5.
0: I copy 4-5.

What's three?

Bye.

0: 47 Avenue, front of another deal, file an error.
1: Here's one.
0: Ida 60421 8.

0: Thanks.
1: What?
2: Yeah, our return has made arrangements for payment with the ad fund.

0: 47.
1: What?
0: She just had questions about her son. I was taking him into custody this morning. Booking 10 a.m. in a warrant and then area 35 and I'll be around the service.
1: I copy.
0: 6-10-7.
1: 6-10.
2: Yeah, with 9-10-20. Adam 120, Adam John. Adam 120, Adam John.
1: I copy.

1519 for a lost article. It's a third-party caller calling on behalf of his mom who needs to report her lost passport. If you want to just start with a 21 to the mom, her name and number is in the form.

0: turning towards them.
1: Why?
0: Can't point to show face out of the slide.
1: I copied 42 shoulder plates out, but what was after that?
0: Winslow is staying on duty.
1: I copy.

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1: 908.
0: William Edward, 3175. Devon, 3175. Pine Edge Chamber.

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1: 906.
0: It's going to be the 400 block of North Pine Street. It's a semi-truck, not in traffic, no injuries.
1: 10-4.

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0: けます。
1: 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They're requesting a deputy for a female that has a self-inflicted wound. The CO will be going with you to the hospital.

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Town Paul 4076. TP 4076. 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
0: Indiana truck plate. Comes back to Swift Transportation out of Arizona. On an Indiana plate, Gary. It is

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1: 190 deployed, 10-8 on the report, and I'll be back on scrub it.

7, Houston. 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

0: 37, no play traffic. This will be northbound, 7 mile off ramp. You out with? Go be with a gold Toyota Camry. Okay.
1: 4-7-5. I'm in the area and I don't see Kenny Silvers again. Park on the road.
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1: All they gave was south of 3129th.
0: I copy. I think I'm out with it. 371 Robert Zebra, Marion. 371 RCM.
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0: 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Adam Zebra King, 1245, AZK, 1245, Browns Lake at State.
1: That's Horseman. Mary, come back up. Blue Kia Spectra, 314490.
0: I copy that. It's in front of his residence. You call me 10 a.m. tomorrow.
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1: 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We got GR coming up to 45.

That's 19 for Burton Valley. 239 108 Street Raymond. Would you say there's somebody working outside to move their vehicle to prevent an accident? Some people believe there's someone blocking the driveway to cause an accident. They try to leave. They don't want to be seen.

0: Crossing traffic. Flight 01747, Tom. I'll be on the bypass at Ocean Home.
1: I'm coming. Now he's turning. How do we go?
2: Dealer, please. Mary Victor, 4925, J. Johnson, 4925, J. Johnson. Main and Manor.
1: Go there, cross-shooting.

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1: Hello.
0: The company is leaving at 10:15 minutes. Looking out for comments.
1: Hang on. Gotta wait till the night's up. You guys gonna be there a while? That'll wait, I just need a cover for an arrest.

I got the advisor that I was going to talk to the keyholders. There's someone on site that they were not able to verify.

0: 906. You available to help me book them? Ephraim. 908, one custody. Get him out, please.
1: I copy. 6 counts down.
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1: 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Someone's in route. I also contacted the alarm company. 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

0: kind of fix traffic. It's going to be an unreadable plate on a Honda Accord. We're at Milwaukee, just past 1 week.
1: Hello, 10-1, please. Go with your 20 again.
0: Milwaukee, just past 1 week.
1: 10-1 again. Was that 1 to 10?

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1: Turtle in and out of traffic. 73 syndrome. It'd be hit or an accident happen.
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1: That copies.
0: They're going to be in traffic, but we can get the vehicles around them for now.
1: Copies.
2: Hello, 8, Trevor.
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2: Boy, Charles Sam, 4501, BCS, 4501, Bridge at Jefferson.
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3: 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I should be traversing via McHenry and Avery.
1: I copy.

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0: It's going to be 164 Paul Henry Union, 164 PHU out of Wisconsin.
1: That's coming back on a maroon Chevy Traverse, listening to a Crystal Hot Party off of Boner Drive. It's current and clear.
0: Step 4, thank you.
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0: 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The elite prints are divided 5 9 9 1 1.
1: Copy that 6 8 8 3.

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0: calling you. Yeah, you might be able to break for a fire alarm.
1: Yeah, I'll break.
0: Copy 59.
1: All right.
0: Be 1805-57 is Shepherd Home with the general fire alarm.

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1: You forgot.
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0: 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It didn't come back to Illinois out of Rockford. Hasn't been attached all through Illinois country.
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0: There's not 39 call, so it's 12.
1: Edward.

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0: 注意です。
1: I'm going to be reviewing the MSWA 34 responding.

That's 5013 for a PDX. 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

0: Access to a... 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
1: Yeah, you firm, but if I got funny there, can you go somewhere else?
0: Yeah, but you're probably good to stay San Andrew. You want me to leave you right now? I can't.
1: That's okay, please.
0: Never. 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

0: 34 to Eola. 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
1: Over.
0: Did you see if there is a Mark Allen on there with an associated phone number?
1: Yeah, I got it. I'll call you.
2: Hold on, I got a rescue service, but that did not come back to him. Let's do a Jeremy Reagan first.
3: I'm sorry, it's Nora Williams 6071. I got it back.
2: Oh, I got the officer.

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Car Williams 6071 NW 6071 White Ford Escape. 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

0: 4-5, did you phone out an ambulance for this?
1: Four five, that's it.
0: Support.

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1: I got it. That one should be

0: 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There's a fire area scene. 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Clear.
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1: Is that the 1-2 or 5? 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
0: Four five to 2-8, you can center down.
2: 7-4.

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0: Number. Good.
2: I'm done at the OEC. I'm going to be transferring to Juvenile 1-2-3-2-0 West Oakwood.

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1: Copy 4-5, is there another squad on the way?
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0: 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Any open cases, please?
1: Come.
0: We're looking for 961 related offenses.

0: That's 15. So this is R.O. 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
1: Hey, Bernard.

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It's taking a restaurant at 5067 in Rochester. Stretch that's leaking, they're constantly breathing. 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Affirm, it's an adult family home. I copy, thank you. Here's their still en route.

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0: 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They call 911.

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0: 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Sounds like a potential assault. They're now sticking someone through a bottle in someone's head.
1: Paper.
0: Copy 647, copy.

0: Sounds like our suspect in the MBS scheme has bad red hair, blue shirt, blue pants. He left the scene.
1: I copy. Did you leave in a red truck at all? Did you see which you left in?
0: We're attempting to get further. It's a Spanish-speaking caller. They give a 28 avoided in Henry 2009.

0: Hi, Cody. 47, I just want to advise if he's only 2-7 to make it here, if he's good to make that. Copy, 5-4.
1: 3-7, we'll start heading to the address. 5-4 is on the scene. And is you all anywhere near the interstate or no?
2: I'm at the fairgrounds.
1: We'll give you a call. You just mentioned

0: 737. Do you want me to see the mom and meet you at that address and their jurisdiction?
1: 5, it also looks like they're at San Bayridge, someone said.
0: Yeah, that's correct.
1: Yeah, that's fine.
0: I get it.
1: 5-4, what was the RO name on this lead?
0: Came back to a Yaimar.

0: 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A ver.
1: Located at all.
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0: 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The car's not in a lot over here.
1: I come in.
0: 47.
1: Which one?
0: I have a 27-9 by DL files out of Texas. 3-1-5-2-5-5-3.

0: 方。
1: So you're going to call it. Oh, what are you doing?

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1: That is

0: 47. So, I'm clear from here. At this time, she just wants to hold off. She's going to give us a thought if she wants to be a complainant or not. Please 10-8 NOR for the moment. I'm going to head to service for the port.
1: I got 37. I can be 10-8.
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